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Weil das Leben gefeiert werden muss. 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

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Sweet devotion, my delight. 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

And I touched your face, narcotic mind from lace, Mary Jane. 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And I touched your face, narcotic mind from lace.

Keine Party ohne Fiesta Mania. Hier wird gefeiert. Informer, you know, say that I'm a snowman, I go blam. I like you, boom, boom, damn.

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